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Let me know that you are with me when others fade away.

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1: 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My head keeps trying to sell me ambition, but my heart

got up next to the widow's rock star's mom. He got caught with his knickers down. 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